0: I certainly was in the right.
1: Yes, definitely. 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
1: 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Find a new place to hang this noose.